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0: 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There's a lot of traffic in that area. 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

Ladder 1, Medic 3, number 8 Earl Street, apartment 68D Delta, for the unknown medical. 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

Delta 1 Medicare responding, number 8 Earl Street, apartment 68 Delta EMS, also engine 7 Medic 4 responding, number 919 Court Street, between Endicott Street and Alibi Road, EMS at 2152.

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1: 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It's going to be apartment 68D Delta, 2154.
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0: Sir, that should be building number 8, apartment 68.
1: Okay, let's see.
0: 2156.
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0: West 919 Court Street, 2157.

0: call file. Can you repeat that address again?
1: Okay, that's going to be Building 8, Apartment 68D Delta.
0: Okay, received.
1: 2158.

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Ladder 4, attention Medic 4, number 240 Center Street, between Hunt Street and Manchester Street, for a male party possibly having a seizure. 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

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Number 908 North Montello Street near the McDonald's.

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Grafton Fire Department, transmitting box 3133. 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You have a 2-1 response with the rescue and EMS. 56 channel 2 will be a fire ground.

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1: Engine 3 is off 66 Howard Street with one car on its side. We're investigating. Correct address is 66 Howard Street.
0: Received. Fire, I'm calling 56.
1: Got 56, I have it.
0: 56, you have the message. It's going to be 56 Howard Street with a car on its side. WPKH 602, clear at 203.
1: I see, fire alarm. We have one person in the car.
0: Fire alarm calling 56, engine 3 is reporting there is one person in the vehicle.
1: Gotcha, 267.

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0: clear, calling fire alarm.
1: Fire alarm answering, Howard Street Command.
0: We had a single vehicle rolled on its side. One occupant has been extricated. Return in the squad, ladder, and rescue bullshit.
1: This was a single vehicle, motor vehicle accident, rolled over on its side. One occupant has been extricated. You're releasing squad A, ladder one, and the rescue. You're holding engine three at 209.

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1: 79 answering Howard Street, command.
2: Hold an engine 3. Command terminated.
1: Holding engine 3, command terminated. 56, you have the report at 213.

rescue medic for Pleasant and West Streets. The party slumped over the steering wheel at the intersection. Please also have the call. Rescue medic for Pleasant and West Streets for a party slumped over the steering wheel at the intersection. This was a third party call from the police. They also have the call.

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1: 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Fire alarm medic 4 responding President West. Rescue Medic 4 responding to Pleasant West Street. This will be at the intersection, EMS 229.

0: Apache's off. Pleasant and West. We're investigating.
1: Rescue at Pleasant and West Streets investigating at 233.

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1: This was a third-party call from the police reporting that there was a party slumped over at the intersection near D'Angelo's.
2: Medical calling the rescue.
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2: 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We're going to D'Angelo's parking lot. Fire alarm, Medic 4 is at Pleasant and West checking.
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Ellington 7, Medic 3, number 61 Boyle Road. This is off of 1 Stephen Drive. For chest tightening and difficulty breathing, elderly male. Engine 7, Medic 3, number 61 Boyle Road. This is off of 1 Stephen Drive. Chest tightening with difficulty breathing.

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Squad A, CAA, in the area of ASAC and ASAC, number 95, West Elm Street, for the motor vehicle accident.

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Number 95, West Elm Street, motor vehicle accident. At 518.

Okay, you have the corresponding identity.

0: entering squad A.
1: Yeah, I tried to hit a pole, tip off, pulls down the live wire on the ground.
0: Okay, we'll notify National Grid to respond. Down, sir, do you happen to have a pole number?
1: Pole number 5-4.
0: Received, 524.

5 TA 6 responding. Belmont West Department, number 136 Belmont Court. Apartment number 10, email at 610.

0: 136 Belmont Court.
1: 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In the apartment number 10 at 615.

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1: 836 on Moncourt. Apartment number 10, 618.

0: Silent calling engine 5. Sir, would you be available for a seizure at Brockton High School, number 470 Forest Avenue?
1: That's affirmative.
0: Received, sir. You have the call, sir. That's going to be the yellow building, door 14.
1: Engine 5 has that. Yellow building, door 14.
0: At 622.
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0: 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Belmont Court will be EMS.
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0: Brockton Fire Department transmitting box 2455 for smoke in the building. CDP Fastener Group Incorporated, number 15 Jonathan Drive. You have a 4NG response with the rescue, 56 Channel 2 via fire ground.
1: 56 says 15 Jonathan Drive. 4-2 in the rescue, 1-2.
0: Sir, be advised, you received one call from the premises stating smoke coming from an AC unit, unit number 6.
1: Okay, repeat.
0: WTKH 602, clear at 658.

0: engine 515, Jonathan Drive. Nothing showing, we're checking.
1: Tower, I'm calling 56. Engine 5 is at 15, Jonathan Drive. They have nothing showing, they are investigating.
0: Gotcha. 600.
1: $700.

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1: File on
0: the engine 5. There's no alarm sounding. We are investigating a possible electrical issue here.
1: File on calling
0: 56.
1: Engine 5 reports they have no alarm sounding. They are investigating a possible electrical issue.
0: Okay, receive. If you cancel the written
1: request. Received. File, I'm calling Engine 4, Ladder 1. You can return, acknowledge.
0: Engine 4 is returning. Ladder 1's returning.
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1: Engine 5 answering.
0: Do you have that unit they had smoke coming from?
2: We're in the actual unit. We haven't gone to the roof yet. There is power intermittently on and off throughout the building. They also did report a large bang about 5:30 this morning. There's also some emergency lighting on the side of the building as well.
0: Okay, you want to, they're going to need National Grid?
2: Yeah, we'd have them respond. They're also saying Unit 4 has interior access to the roof.

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1: We're looking for that interior access to the roof. Do you know where it is?

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1: Fire alarm incoming, Jonathan Dracanan.
0: Can you notify National Grid?
1: That's affirmative. Can you share the problem, sir?
0: An electrical issue.

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1: Lattice Way.
0: We're trying to get to the roof to check that RTU. Start setting up the ladder. It's right above you.
1: Let's see.
2: Rescue is returning for command.
3: Rescue returning for command, 709.

personnel stations, Montello Street is blocked impassable northbound from Lawrence to Crescent Street. Again, Montello Street is blocked impassable northbound, Lawrence to Crescent Street at 7-Eleven.

0: 105. You got anything up there?
1: Rapid suspected unit, we're opening it up now.
0: Okay, received. I got National Grid down here.

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2: Up there with you.
3: He's not building maintenance, but he's familiar with the building.
2: Okay, I got National Grid down here. They're going to have to get an electrician out and have him check that. If you can just shut down that unit.
3: We're opening it up right now.

Okay, received, and then you were all set up there.

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1: Answering Jonathan Drive Command.
0: This was an issue caused by a swirl in the wires. The length of Jonathan Drive is without power or partial power. National Grid's on scene. The companies are in service. Command's terminated. 56-34.
1: This was an issue with squirrels in the wires. All of Jonathan Drive has partial power or no power. National Grid is remaining on scene. All companies in service, 56 with the report. Command has been terminated, 724.

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Dispatch unit, turn line 1. Are we good to come out that way? Yes, sir. Coast is clear. Rescue call, line 1. Go ahead. That was broken up. Advise your driver heavy foot traffic as they head in.

Ladder 2, attend to TA 6, 193 Hilberg Avenue, elderly female not feeling well. Ladder 2, attend to TA 6, 193 Hilberg Avenue, elderly female not feeling well, possibly has an infection.

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Under 4, attention to 955 BFW Parkway, apartment 206. 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

0: 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Remaining on air in district.
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1: 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Ladder 479 Lewiston.

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Rescue CA 5 North Warren Avenue and Richmond Street for motor vehicle accident.

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Unknown medical. 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

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North Montel in Frankton, in a Mitsubishi. 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
0: 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Medic 3 responding north on Helen Franklin. It's the ALS.
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1: Fleming, is this?
0: 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Cancel the medic.
1: That's affirmative. Yeah, that's 7 on.
0: Fallon, I'm calling. 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Medic 3, receive back. 16-09.
1: Fire alarm. Do you have any more information on this file?
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The water is back on Breer Circle and Breer Street. Again, the water is back on Breer Circle and Breer Street, 1741.

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Engine 7 attention CA5, number 220 Winter Street, elderly male feeling dizzy.

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0: 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Is there going to be for an eval, male party, yelling and screaming? Psych eval.
1: You guys tell the responders
0: that I don't have any payable hospital. Squad A, attention TA 7, 44 Belmont Ave. For the eval. 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
2: Squad A also.
1: Squad A also.

Thank you for attention, CAA, number 323 Court Street at the Van Zee Group Home. I'm not feeling well. Thank you for attention, CAA, number 323 Court Street. I'm not feeling well, leg injury.

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See you.

Ladder 1, attention, CA 6, number 47, Glenwood Street. Patient feeling dizzy. Ladder 1, attention, CA 6, 47, Glenwood Street. Patient not feeling well, dizzy.

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0: 124 Mailing Street. Well, they've been evacuated. Nothing showing. Investigated.
1: Fire call 56. Engine 5 is at 124 Mailing Street. Nothing showing. Buildings being evacuated.
0: 56 received.
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0: 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Answer engine 5.
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0: 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Engine 3. Squad A, Ladder 4, Medic 3, CA-10, Rescue, number 369 Pine Grove Drive. Sort of child's got his leg stuck under a refrigerator. Engine 3, Squad A, Ladder 4, Rescue, Medic 3, CA-10, Attention FS-7, 369 Pine Grove Drive. Sort of child with his foot stuck under the refrigerator, unable to move him.
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0: 56 Manly Street, going on 2 and command, 1829. Transmitting box 3352 for a child leg stuck in the refrigerator. You'll have a 2-1 response with the rescue EMS. Ladder 1, take command. Channel 4 is your fire ground. Channel 3, correction.
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0: 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The zero CA responding.
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1: CA5 at number 215 Thatcher Street, St. Joseph's Manor. Maria 2 at 1841.

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1: 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We'll notify National Grid 1847.
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0: Squad A, attention Medic 4, CA8, attention FS7, number 15 Ellis Street. This is for a small child, says obstructed airway.
1: That's
0: good. They're crying
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0: Child is crying.
1: That's a good sign. Okay.
0: Squad 8. 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Screaming for a child with an obstructed airway. He is crying.
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